is your personality. It is the way you get along with other people around you and with your changing environment. You want certain things from other people and from environment. The way to go about getting those things reveals your personality. For example, did you ever want to go one place when the gang wanted to go somewhere else? What did you do? How pleasant was your personality? Did you ever want so much to make a good impression on someone? What did you do? How effective was your personality? Did you ever feel alone, out of place, when you wanted very much to be party?

0: something that happens all the time. Yeah.
1: What do you see when you turn on the light?
0: I can't tell you.

0: I must have got up about 6:40, had a shower and had breakfast and had a couple of pieces of toast. You know, forced it down and had a cup of coffee. So it was pouring with rain and I thought, oh God, you know, hello England.
1: I get this writer's block.